up 10-10, strategy and technique 10-10. My bad, I was on a photo of Rondos, I didn't even hear what you said then. I got less friends, they wouldn't say what I set trends. Good boy, wrist like Ben 10, so on you right, with 3-8 steps inside. 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
1: Take it to the floor now, ooh. Don't be a bitch, come take it to the floor now, ooh.

the land of the Far East. The spirits and gods come together. For a sacred gathering deep in the wilderness. Together, they will celebrate until the break of dawn.